0: Darren's another 5 year old, Jay.
1: I'm not five anymore. I don't get it.
0: Right, so we'll play our theme tune, get ourselves organised. We've got a couple of community announcements to make, which we'll get onto very shortly. So here's our theme tune called Looking for Clues, recorded at the Pembla Beach Garage Band. If you haven't heard the show before, what we do is we play for the first 2 hours music of local musicians, basically from Maria down to Mallacoota, or down to the border, anyway. And this is one such recorded at the Pembla Beach Garage Band at, you know, Pembla. In fact, Pembla Beach, and that's what it's called.
1: In a garage.
0: In a garage, it was. It's called, this is our theme tune, Looking for Clues. So.

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And that was Give Them What You Want, Give Them What They Want, from Crow, of which Peter Archer from Nethercote was a founding resident, unfortunately. Peter passed away a little while ago, but that's Crow. We're going to do another one from Crow called Cathcart Johnny. Let's have a listen to that one.

0: There you go. That was another one from Crow. Interesting band. I quite like what they do. It's almost got a little bit of a fusion kind of element to it. I'm hearing a lot of major seven kind of chords in there. Excuse me. Just dealing with this horrendous cough I've had for a while. Let's play something from the Sapphire Coast Orchid Club promo. So it ends apparently this Saturday, 8th of August. It's an annual thing. They have some great, if you love orchids, it's a great show. So here's a little promo for it. So it ends Saturday, the 8th of August. I guess it starts this week. It goes for a while.
1: It's orchid show season and the Sapphire Coast Orchid Club invites you to its spectacular spring orchid show at Twyford Hall, Maroubula, on Friday the 7th and Saturday the 8th of August from 9 a.m. till 4 p.m. Marvel at stunning Symbinian orchids in full bloom, along with a colourful display of exotic orchid species. 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This has been a 2SEA community announcement.
0: There you go. Next Saturday and Sunday. Excuse me. Geez, it's almost August already. So what's the date today? 28th of July. July. So we've got August, September, October, November. 5 months till Christmas. Last 2 days. How about that? Let's do one from Corey Legg. This is Howling at the Moon from his 2025 album. These ones from Crow, from an album called Whole Sway, and it's a new album from 2026. So let's hear one from Corey Legg from 2025, Howling at the Moon.

0: back into his swamp stumper days.
1: It certainly sounds like it, doesn't it? I almost didn't recognise him.
0: Yeah, good stuff. Good little slow boogie. You can't beat a slow boogie, I reckon.
1: Sounding good.
0: Some great songs
1: Corey,
0: there.
1: Sounding great.
0: Albatross is a slow boogie. And, of course, Rocky Mountain Way, for example. We might play Rocky Mountain Way later. Must be time for a word from one of our sponsors.
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0: Trying to work the black panel. It's Cole had it working fine, and then I go to press a button on it, and nothing happens.
1: That's what happens to me. That shouldn't be happening to you.
0: Yeah, but you're a computer illiterate.
1: Deaf, dumb,
0: Gabriel
1: and blind.
0: Looks at the computer, and it
1: shrieks. I shriek, and we both run in opposite directions.
0: Yeah. Let's have another one from Corey Legg. This is called, would you believe, Leg to Stand On. This is also from 2025. So Howling at the Moon was Corey Legg and The Legacy, and as is this one.

0: There you go, Corey, looking for a leg to stand on. Of course, the leg to stand on.
1: But he's got two.
0: He's got two G's in his leg. L-E-G-G-E. Yeah, very clever, Corey. Well done. And I think he's still teaching. He's doing
1: well. That's quite a workload he must have.
0: Yeah, yeah. Let's see. Okay, let's do one from the Pamela Beach Garage Band. This is called Can't Turn Back the Clock. This is Mick Naden and the PBGBs.

0: There we go. That's a new one from the Pembla Beach Garage Band. Excuse me. You can't turn back the clock. We do our best. Actually, we do. We do.
1: Well, we do it all the time.
0: Once a year. Once a year, we all turn back the clock.
1: Do we? Yes. Daylight saving.
0: Yeah, but we don't get to relive that hour over again. We usually get to sleep it away.
1: No, but by singing music from previous, what do you call it, centuries, we do turn back the clock and live in them.
0: Here's a little, excuse me. Trying to choke down a cough. Community announcement about the health convoy being Eden on Saturday the 7th, I think.
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0: Well, there you go. All that free stuff, including haircuts.
1: Gee, you couldn't ask for a better deal, could you?
0: Get your heart checked, your skin checked. God knows what else, Chick. And a free haircut and a cup of tea or coffee, biscuit. Geez, you know, you could have a good time. Take your wife out and come back, cost a penny. She had a good time.
1: Shave and a haircut and an examination.
0: Shave and a haircut.
1: Oh, yeah. Wow, it sounds like a ball.
0: That's, what's it? Shave and a haircut, two bits. good luck. So why not? If you you think you've got a... You should have a checkup. Go down and get it done. Do it.
1: It's Are you free. Going, Paul?
0: No. I don't.
1: No, I don't want to know.
0: No, because we've got the community band.
1: We have important things.
0: But that's Friday. I've got a rehearsal on Friday. But yeah, I probably will actually. It should go down. Hey, get a free cup of coffee and a biscuit.
1: Oh my God, you must be hard up, you poor man.
0: And I can get a good haircut.
1: Yes, but the thing you will be getting that you don't get at home is a biscuit.
0: Number two, yes. Yes, I don't get a biscuit.
1: You're going for the biscuit, aren't you?
0: No, I am. It's the only place I get a biscuit.
1: Poor man's deprived of cakes and biscuits. Isn't life tough?
0: Yep. But my weight's going down.
1: He's looking all the better for it, yes.
0: On the 19-kilo mark at the moment, I'm just nudging.
1: Lost, that is.
0: Almost lost 19 kilos, yeah. Okay, we're at to... Here's a word from your sponsor.
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That's a new one from Neil Porter. Interesting. 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Nice. Let's see. Okay, here's another one from the Cannon Porter project, which is Neil Porter and a chap called Cannon, I think. This is called Extinction Event. So the last one was a Neil Porter number.

0: There you go. Extinction Event. A clever change of time there at the end, I think, from 4:04 to 6:08. let's have a listen to How to Tie the Knot from Nancy. Excuse me. How to Tie the Knot, Nancy and the Jam Fancy. So all the songs we play in the first hour are all new releases. And the next hour is all stuff that's been previously released, going back to, God knows, 1995, I think, is the earliest one we got there. But right now, this is... where are we? Nancy and the Fancy Boys. Ooh, what happened then? Everything just moved. There we go. Oh, I see.
1: Oops.
0: When everything suddenly jumps to the right, you lose all the stuff on the left.
1: It's the time warp.
0: From the 2025 song, album called Swan Songs. So this is called... I'm going to play two. We've got just enough time to play two. How to Tie the Knot and Proceed with Caution. So I'll play two in a row.

0: There you go. That was a couple from Nancy at the Jam Fancies. I just looked them up on the big what Google. An Australian indie punk rock band consisting of five young men from Maria, just up the road, or down the road, up the road. They grew out of a small town boredom during the pandemic and famously took their name from an acid trip that lead vocalist Lewis Griffin shared with two local four-legged pigs named Nancy and Jam Fancy. They built a strong reputation for raw, high-octane punk rock, reminiscent of classic Australian pub rock. Yeah, it's pretty descriptive. Sounds good. Strong rock band with a bit of punk attitude to them. Well, it's come to that time where we are just about to do the weather. So, you've been with Gabrielle and Paul.
1: Yes, indeed you are.
0: We have, yes. I mean, you have. And the show's called Looking for Clues. Excuse me, I'm just having a terrible trouble with my cough this morning. So, here's a weather intro.
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1: Well, it is absolutely glorious outside. I've just poked my nose out the door. There's a blue sky. It's 16 degrees, feels like 11.2, but oh, the sun is beautiful. Absolutely glorious. So the forecast today, the 28th of July for the south coast, is sunny with winds west to northwesterly and 15 to 20 kilometres tending north to northwesterly in the late afternoon. Daytime maximum temperatures between 14 and 19. Currently, we have relative humidity of 41 degrees. That's very low, isn't it? No rain today and certainly none in the last hour. The wind is westerly at 16.7 kilometres per hour with 27.8 kilometre per hour gusts. And yes, they knock you over if you let them. Dew point is 2.8 degrees. Pressure, hectopascal pressure, is 1019. Delta is 5.9 degrees and still no cloud octus.
0: Oh.
1: Yes. So for the moment, all seems well. I don't know whether much will change. We do have something here for Eden Coastal Waters from Montague Island to Gabo Island. So I'll just quickly tell you what it's like out on the ocean. Wind, west to northwesterly, 10 to 15 knots becoming variable, about 10 knots in the middle of the day, and then becoming north to northwesterly, 15 to 20 knots in the late afternoon. Winds reaching up to 25 knots offshore north of Green Cape in the late evening. The seas are 1 to 1.5 metres, decreasing to 1 metre around midday, then increasing to 1 to 1.5 metres later in the evening. The first swell, southerly, around 1 metre, and the weather continues sunny. Also, north to northwest through Tuesday with a high in the Tasman Sea ahead of an approaching cold front. The front is forecast to cross the coastal waters on Wednesday with fresh to strong west to southwesterly winds over the southern and central coastal waters. In its wake, winds will then turn southerly and gradually ease as another high moves into southeastern Australia later in the week. So if you're a fisherman, I hope that's of use to you. I don't think I'd be going out fishing today. But maybe it's safe.
0: I don't go fishing at all if I can avoid it.
1: I wouldn't even try. The fish shop is real good for me. The
0: first thing I bring up is the seasick pill. I go green after that.
1: Fortunately, we know plenty of fishermen if we're really desperately in need of fish. So that's the weather forecast for the moment. Stay tuned for more.
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0: Well, we're back. We're back with the second half of our Looking for Clues show.
1: Good heavens, that went quickly, didn't it?
0: Yeah, and this is where we play earlier recorded stuff rather than the new releases. And we're going to play a couple from Gary Carson Jones because this Saturday,
1: that's
0: the 1st
1: right.
0: of August,
1: his big
0: band,
1: show,
0: Gary Carson Jones and Harvest, or they simply just call it Harvest, here presents a tribute to Olivia and Greece at the Club Sapphire Auditorium. The doors start at, do you want to continue reading? It's up there. It's
1: right, yes, except my microphone's pointed in a different direction.
0: Yeah, the doors open at?
1: I can't see that.
0: Fourth line down. I don't know, still Gabrielle's thunder. She likes doing this stuff.
1: I do indeed. It's just very hard when you can't read it.
0: See, it's come.
1: Yes, the door's open and I can see. Yeah, no, it's because it's on an angle to me, and it's very hard to read on a screen angle.
0: Okay.
1: And the microphone's pointing in the opposite direction. But as long as I keep yakking, you'll know. Okay. So the doors open at 7:30, and the show starts at 8:30. Tickets are $20, and of course the big band is formed with Gary Carson Jones, Colleen Brown, Dean Gray, Jackson Fisher, Julian Gonzalez, and special guest Corinne Mislaya and Stacey Mills.
0: There you go.
1: So it promises to be a really good fun show. And if you look on Facebook, you'll find a little clip there where they're actually rehearsing for the show. And go along, because they really do put on a great show.
0: Yeah. Facebook's good for things like that. Mm. Right. So we're going to play a couple now. This is off Gary's. So this is Neil Young. Gary Carson Jones and Harvest, obviously thinking of the album Harvest. Gary Carson Jones and Harvest playing his song, Gary Carson, Classic 65. And then, of course, Colleen Brown takes over and she sings, Don't It Make Your Brown Eyes Blue. So here we go. We'll play two in a row.

And that was recorded live at Tathra Hotel. 2025. Either late, maybe a year and a half ago, maybe two. let's see, let's play another one. This is Colleen Brown, although she's also has another name, Colleen Spillane, but that might be a jazz name, unless she's just changed her name back. This is recorded at Pemberley Beach Garage Band. This is her doing her jazz stuff.

And there you go, Colleen Brown. The song was called Trist by Antonio Carlos Ilbim. And the guitarist was Chris Komorowski. Excuse me. So you get an idea what you're in for on Saturday night with Harvest. Please go along, check him out. Was it $20? It's not too bad. You get a two-hour show, probably half an hour break in the middle. It's all upbeat, good stuff. All right, let's have a listen to Cameron Cusack, Dreams Are Not That Far.

There you go. Dreams are not that far. That's off his 2009 album, Wasting Time. Let's have a listen to Moments from Catching Moonbeams. Where are we, Dan? Catching Moonbeams. Around here somewhere. There we go. That's off the 2016 album, From a Sunrise. Here we go.

0: There you go, Catchy Moonbeams. And the next one we've got here is a word from our sponsor.
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2: 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He says in his croaky little voice. Okay, here's a one from Corinne Gibbons, No Moon At All. You see Corinne around the trap from time to time. Here we go.

There you go. There was a little bit of light jazz for the your entertainment today. We try and play all the food groups here if we can. Let's have a listen to Damon Davies. This is from his 97 album, Serious Man. Oh, hang on. And it's called The Big Boat. I have to load it up first. Here we go, The Big Boat.

And that was The Big Babe by Damon Davies. While we're on this pensive mood, we're going to do Vincent by Daniel Champagne, guitarist extraordinaire. He's out and about, but probably be back soon, do a series of concerts around here again, as he often does. So this is called Vincent. Starry, starry night, Vincent, Vincent.

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1: It's time for the Geek Guide.
0: The Geek Guide. Just wind down the mix.
1: I like that tune. Okay, this week we're starting early with our entertainment. Tuesday, the 28th of July, Postcards, A Musical Voyage is on at the Headland Theatre in Tathra from 7 p.m. Tickets from headlandtheatre.com.au. 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
0: And that's it's next to the Tathra Hotel.
1: That is indeed correct. On Friday, the 31st of July, it's Drive Time at Batemans Bay Soldiers Club from 7.30 to 11 p.m. And moving right along to Saturday, the 1st of August. My goodness, it's August already. Smoke and Mirrors at the Grand Hotel in Bega from 8.30 p.m. Drive Time at the Batemans Bay Soldiers Club from 7.30 to 11 p.m. And DJ Grey at Marimbula RSL from 8 p.m. Roddy Reason at Tathra Bowling Club from 7 p.m. Davey Hilda at Tura Beach Country Club from 7.30 p.m. And Driving Sideways at Club Catalina, 7.30 p.m. Onwards with Saturday. Oopsie, it just slipped away. Where are you? I'll just read you Fridays and then I'll get back to that. Friday the 31st of July. Did I say that already? Drive Time. Yes, now I've got to find second half because it's clicked itself out of place. Where we go? Yeah, goodness. I think you'll have to put the music on while I find the rest of the gig guide has just fallen out of my phone. That's most annoying. Here we go. I've got it back. Saturday, the 1st of August. Harvest presents a tribute to Olivia and Greece. That was the one I was looking for and then I lost it. At Club Sapphire Auditorium, doors open at 7.30. The show starts at 8.30. Tickets are $20. And, of course, the crew, the cast, includes Gary Carson-Jones, Colleen Brown, Dean Gray, Jackson Fisher, Julian Gonzalez, and special guests Corinne Meslier and Stacey Mills. And on Sunday, the 2nd of August...
0: Hang on, is that the only thing on Saturday?
1: Didn't I say the other Saturdays already?
0: Oh, I must have done
1: Smoke and Mirrors at the Grand
0: Okay,
1: Hotel.
0: Yeah, sorry.
1: Drive Time, Batemans Bay.
0: Yep,
1: yes.
0: Yep.
1: Oh, okay. Well, right. I'm happy to read it out again if anyone's missed it.
0: It says Saturday,
1: it.
0: August, continued.
1: I know.
0: It's my
1: that's
0: fault.
1: Right.
0: I've misread it.
1: That's all right. That's all right. And so we have read the rest of Saturday, which is Harvest. That's the big deal. So go along if you possibly can. It'll be a fabulous show. And then on Sunday, the 2nd of August, Cara Cohen at Bermagui Beach Hotel from 1 to 4 p.m. Porterhouse at Tathra Hotel from 3.30 to 6.30 p.m. And Of Men and Monkeys at Longstocking Brewery in Pambula from 1 p.m. That's a pretty good full weekend. So go along to as many as you can, enjoy while you can. And that's it for the gig guide
0: for Sunday,
1: the moment.
0: Just three gigs.
1: Yes.
0: Mm.
1: That's very quiet. It's probably that dreadful tax that's holding people back.
0: Nothing at Tilba Valley?
1: Doesn't seem to have visited it.
0: Tilba and the pub?
1: No.
0: Oh. Beach Hotel. Okay. Well, there we go. Look at that. You managed to just finish right at the end of the song.
1: Oh, isn't that wonderful?
0: How good is that?
1: So now I sashay out again. You'll have to imagine it.
0: we might have to do that with Mr. Dion as a
1: I think
0: as
1: that
0: a sound
1: would
0: check.
1: Be boom, fabulous boom, sound boom, check. Boom, yeah. Oh, I think that would be really, really
0: good.
1: It's
0: only
1: good.
0: One chord.
1: Mm. Yes. Saxophone. Yay! And that's with the Blue Cadillacs. You've heard of the Blue Cadillacs? Well, stay tuned.
0: Our next gig is was it the 9th of September? Something like that.
1: Our next gig at Tura Beach Country Club, yes.
0: And then the following week at...
1: the second Saturday again.
0: Tathra.
1: That's correct.
0: So Friday night at Tura Beach and the following Saturday at Tathra.
1: That is correct.
0: Bowling Club.
1: Yes.
0: Be fun.
1: It certainly will be. Looking forward to that.
0: Just add another couple of numbers and we'll be happy. Right, let's see. We'll continue with our local songs.
1: That's the latest recording.
0: Yeah. Let's do something from Sam
1: That's
0: Martin.
1: That's called Thinking
0: Sam
1: Music.
0: Martin Trio. excuse me.
1: Oh, look what I've just found. What? At Dulcie's Cottage, I've found a little heading here for The Intrepid Dream, playing from 6 p.m. to 8 p.m. on Friday, the 28th of July.
0: Oh, cool.
1: How about
0: that's,
1: that?
0: Tomorrow, isn't it?
1: That's tomorrow, yes. No, yeah. No. The 20th, Friday.
0: That's today.
1: That's been...
0: The 28th of July yeah, is today.
1: No, this is the 24th. It's an old
0: one.
1: Oh,
0: that was last week.
1: We missed
0: it.
1: Oh, it's such a nice, colourful poster too.
0: Let's do one from Felicity Dowd. This is off a 2024 album, Built Like Us.
1: Hmm, that's interesting.
0: Well, it might just be a single. There's just one number. Anyway, let's have a listen to it.

there you go. Houses are built like us. Felicity Dowd from Bega. And here's Frog Control. Blue by You. This will be the last one for the local songs thing today.

0: And and there you go. That was Frog Control, Blue Bayou. They haven't been out and about for a while, so I guess they're building up their next lot of repertoire, and then they'll hit the road. Or the Frog and Toad, which is what we're going to do. I'm sorry, folks, the cough's got the bit better of me this morning, so I'm going to have an early mark today. So we'll be back next week.
1: Indeed, we will.
0: And I'm going to feature some stuff from the Psychedelics next week, because they'll be here a bit later in the year at the Sapphire Auditorium.
1: The next big event.
0: 70s. Yeah, they put on a big show. It's like a 70s band. They do a mixture of stuff from the 70s. And they dress up accordingly too. they look good. Good musos. They sound great.
1: Have a fabulous backdrop.
0: Yeah. Mm. And, of course, you know, with Sparksy on the stand, it's always a good sound there. Not too deafeningly loud. He knows how to.
1: It's comfortable.
0: He knows how to push the sound, but it's not. It doesn't knock you for six. I remember in the old days, we'd go and see some bands, or a bit local bands, right? Mm. And you couldn't hear yourself shout.
1: If you could,
0: the amount of air they were moving around would break your voice up.
1: Yes,
0: you sounded like a chipmunk. That's how loud they were. It's
1: not like that anymore.
0: No, and of course, my band Nightfall was no different. We were loud as. Well, everything was so big back then. You know, I mean, you didn't go and buy a 15-watt Marshall and have a decent PA to pump it through. Not back then. It just everything was just big, cumbersome, and loud. And of course, it's interesting playing loud. I don't do it anymore, but mainly because the gear's too heavy to carry. That's it. The pubs won't. Oh, some of the pubs will, but clubs definitely don't want you playing that loud. Okay, so it's goodbye from me. It's goodbye from.
1: And it's goodbye from Gabrielle.
0: Yeah, and we'll be back next week. So have fun and enjoy
1: your weekend. There's lots of good music on. Yep.
0: Take care, everyone. Stay safe.
1: Bye-bye.

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Hello again and welcome to another flashback to the 60s. 10 magnificent years, it changed all our lives. From Liverpool to Los Angeles, from the Beatles to the Beach Boys, you'll hear it all and more.

0: And on today's program, LBJ visits New Zealand. 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

0: Solomon Burke from 1962 and his Billboard number 44 hit, Cry to Me.
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She won the British Opportunity Knocks TV show, Mary Hopkins, from 1968, and her number two hit on Billboard for 3 weeks. Those were the days.

0: beautiful song, The World I Used to Know, from 1967. Glen Campbell from the Gentle on My Mind album.
1: I remember the first thing I did after I landed in Auckland Bay was to go and buy myself a raincoat. So I went back before I left the United States and got one I'd worn several years ago. It's a little short now, but I knew I would need it in New Zealand.

0: she had her first number one at the age of 14. 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

0: Kinks, Till the End of the Day, a number 8 hit in the UK from 1965.
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2: New Zealanders twice left these beautiful islands to fight, not just for themselves, but to fight for the freedom and liberty of all men. Brave beyond measure, they fell at Gallipoli, in the skies over Britain, in Greece, in El Alamein, at Mount Casino, in the jungles of the Pacific, and beneath the lemon squeezer and the berets that were their hallmarks, their strong and confident and brave faces gave heart to their allies, to all of us, and finally brought victory for freedom on many battlefields.

written by Smokey Robinson, You Really Got a Hold on Me, was recorded by the Beatles for their second British album, with the Beatles, from 1963. The Beatles!

0: also from With the Beatles, The Fab Four, and Please Mr. Postman.
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0: Department S was a British spy adventure series produced by ITC Entertainment in the UK and consisted of 28 episodes, which aired from 1969. It starred Peter Wingard as Jason King, Joel Fabiani as Stuart Sullivan, and Rosemary Nichols as Annabelle Hurst. The three characters are agents of a fictional Department S from Interpol. And Peter Wingard, who plays Jason King, says he preferred the quiet life. Peter Wingard.
1: I think probably there's a sort of thing that's happening at the moment. There's a great deal of togetherness going on and a great deal of loneliness going on. I think I prefer at the moment the loneliness rather than the togetherness in my own private life, but I would like the togetherness on the

0: Number 27 on Billboard for Ruby and the Romantics and Hey There Lonely Boy from 1963.
1: A blast from the past.
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14: Are you looking for paradise or are you lost? 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
1: No, you can trust him. 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
0: But it's Rolling Stone. He looks harmless, but he does represent the magazine that trashed Layla, broke up Cream, ripped every album Led Zeppelin ever made. Don't forget the rules, man. This little shit is the enemy. He writes what he sees. Although it would be cool to be on the cover.

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1: And I'm William Broome.
0: And welcome to It's Time, the show where we look at the best of the Australian national charts between the 60s and the 90s, using the Kent Music Report, the Australian Music Report, and the ARIA charts. Today we're looking at the best of the charts from this week in 1997. William, what's coming up on today's show?
1: Coming up on today's show, we've got Blur, Savage Garden, Leonardo's Bride and Quindon Tather.
0: And let's start off today's show at number 20 on the Australian National Charts this week on the 28th of July 1997. Here's British band Oasis and You Know What I Mean.

0: That's Do You Know What I Mean by Oasis at number 20 on the Australian National Charts this week on the 28th of July 1997. It was the lead single from Oasis's third album, Be Here Now. Written by Noel Gallagher, the track is characterised by its massive layered production, featuring feedback, Morse code, and various Beatles references. Noel Gallagher admitted the lyrics were intentionally vague, although the line, coming in a mess, going out in style, reflected the band's rise from Manchester to global stardom.
1: Debuting at number 19 on the Australian Singles Chart this week on the 28th of July 1997 was French duo Daft Punk and Around the World.

0: punk and around the world, debuting at number 19 in the Australian charts this week on the 28th of July 1997. And that single went on to peak at number 8 in the Australian singles chart the following month. The track is noted for its extreme simplicity, featuring a steady synthesizer bassline influenced by Chic's Good Times. The lyrics consist entirely of the song's title, repeated 144 times in the album version and 80 times in the radio version. In 2017, a computer science analysis of 15,000 hits identified it as the most repetitive song in Billboard Hot 100 history in the United States.
1: Falling down the Australian national charts this week on the 28th of July 1997 from number 13 back to number 18 were Real McCoy with One More Time.

0: That's German band Real McCoy with One More Time at number 18 on the Australian National Charts this week on the 28th of July 1997. And that single had peaked at number 5 here in Australia the previous month. This Eurodance track served as the lead single from the project's second album and became a major commercial success in Australia, earning a platinum certification.
1: Falling down the charts from number 8 to number 13 this week on the 28th of July 1997 was British band Blur and Song 2.

0: That's Blur and Song 2 at number 13 in the Australian Singles Chart this week on the 28th of July 1997. And that single had peaked at number 6 on the Australian Singles Chart 3 weeks earlier. Intended as a joke to blow the heads off record executives, Song 2 was a deliberate parody of the grunge genre. Guitarist Graham Coxon pushed for an amateurish loud sound contrast with the original slow acoustic demo, which featured the Woohoo hook as a whistle. Despite the band's belief that the track was too extreme, it became a global hit, peaking at number 2 in the UK and number 4 here in Australia. The title remained a placeholder for its second track position on the 1997 self-titled album. The music video, directed by Sophie Muller, shows the band being physically thrown against walls by the volume of their amplifiers.
1: Falling down the Australian national charts this week on the 28th of July 1997, from number 7 back to number 12 were Australian band Silver.

0: That Cemetery by Silverchair at number 12 on the Australian National Charts this week on the 28th of July 1997. And that single had peaked at number 4 here in Australia 2 weeks earlier. A departure from the heavy grunge sound of their debut, Cemetery was released in 1997 as the third single from Silverchair's second album, Freak Show.
1: Falling down the charts, 3 places from number 6 to number 9 this week on the 28th of July 1997 was Australian duo Savage Garden and Break Me, Shake Me.

0: Break Me, Shake Me by Savage Garden there at number 9 on the Australian Singles Chart this week on the 28th of July 1997. And that single had peaked at number 4 on the Australian Singles Chart the previous month. Drawing inspiration from high school debates over Madonna and Michael Jackson, Break Me, Shake Me was released in 1997 as the fourth single from Savage Garden's debut album. Vocalist Darren Hayes cited Jackson as a primary influence, often mashing the track with Jackson's hits during live sets.
1: Let's have a look at the top 10 albums of the week this week on the 28th of July 1997 here in Australia. At number 10, we had Album of the Year by Faith No More. At number 9, OK Computer by Radiohead. At number 8, Spice by the Spice Girls. At number 7, The Fat of the Land by The Prodigy. At number 6, Songs from the South, Greatest Hits by Paul Kelly. At number 5, My Promise by No Mercy. At number 4, Savage Garden by Savage Garden. At number 3, Middle of Nowhere by Hanson. At number 2, Triple J Hottest 104 by various artists. And at number 1, In Deep by Tina Arena. That peaked at number 1 for 2 non-consecutive weeks, and this was its first week at number 1. Well, let's have a look at the number 6 album for the week, Songs from the South, Greatest Hits by Paul Kelly. That peaked at number 1 for 2 weeks the previous month. This 1997 compilation captured the definitive output of one of Australia's most revered singer-songwriters. Paul Kelly's work often explores the unique landscapes and social fabric of Australia. Well, let's have a listen to one of the tracks from that album. Here's From Little Things, Big Things Grow.

of waiting till one day a tall stranger appeared in the land. And he came with lawyers, and he came with great ceremony, and through Vincent's fingers poured a handful of sand.

0: That's from Little Things, Big Things Grow, from the number six album of the week this week on the 28th of July 1997. Songs from the South, Greatest Hits by Paul Kelly.
1: Let's take a look at the news headlines for July 1997. On the 1st of July, the telecommunications market is deregulated, allowing the entry of competitors other than Telstra and Optus. Also on the 1st of July, when Britain hands back Hong Kong to the People's Republic of China on that day, Prime Minister John Howard warns China that it must keep its promise to maintain Hong Kong's freedom and autonomy. On the 2nd of July, the Bank of Thailand floats the baht, triggering the Asian financial crisis. On the 13th of July, a crowd of over 100,000 people watches the Royal Canberra Hospital implosion. A 12-year-old girl, Katie Bender, is killed instantly, and nine others are injured when debris from the site travels across Lake Burley Griffin. On the 30th of July, 18 people are killed in the Thredbo landslide in the Snowy Mountains Resort in New South Wales. And finally, on the 30th of July, New South Wales Premier Bob Carr announces that New South Wales Police will employ Korean police and intelligence officers to help crack down on organised crime gangs as investigations continue into Korean loan shark operations at Sydney Harbour Casino.
0: You're listening to It's Time, the show where we look at the best of the Australian national charts between the 60s and the 90s, using the Kent Music Report, the Australian Music Report and the ARIA charts. Today we're looking at the best of the charts from this week in 1997.
1: With a song that had peaked at number 5 on the Australian Singles Chart the previous week, Leonardo's Bride were at number 6 on the Australian Singles Chart this week on the 28th of July 1997 with Even When I'm Sleeping.

0: That's Leonardo's Bride, and Even When I'm Sleeping at number 6 in the Australian Singles Chart this week on the 28th of July 1997. And that single had peaked at number 5 on the Australian Singles Chart the previous week. Written by Dean Manning, the track reflects the songwriting chemistry between Manning and vocalist Abby Dobson, who formed the group after busking across Europe and America. In July 1997, the single peaked at number 4 on the ARIA charts and earned a gold certification, later winning Song of the Year at the 1998 APRA Music Awards.
1: And rising up the Australian national charts this week on the 28th of July 1997 from number 10 to number 4 was Meredith Brooks and Bitch.

0: That's Bitch by Meredith Brooks at number 4 on the Australian National Charts this week on the 28th of July 1997. And that single went on to peak at number 2 here in Australia 2 weeks later. Born from professional frustration and a desire for self-acceptance, the song was intended to reclaim its title as a celebration of a woman's complex moods. Despite initial label hesitation over the lyrics, the track became a global hit, peaking at number 2 in the US, Canada, and here in Australia.
1: Falling off the top spot from number 1 to number 2 this week on the 28th of July 1997 were American brothers Hanson and M-Bop.

0: Benson there, and Mbop at number two on the Australian Singles Chart this week, on the 28th of July, 1997. And that single had peaked at number one for 7 weeks, the previous 7 weeks. And it was also the sixth best charting single of the year here in Australia. Released in March 1997 as the lead single for Middle of Nowhere, the song topped the charts in 12 countries, including the US, UK and Australia. Despite its candy-coated pop exterior, Zach Hanson explained that the lyrics address the futility of life and the importance of holding on to meaningful relationships as time passes.
1: OK, let's have a look at the top 10 singles of the week on the 28th of July 1997 here in Australia. At number 10, we had How Come, How Long by Babyface featuring Stevie Wonder. At number 9, Break Me, Shake Me by Savage Garden. At number 8, You Weren't Meant For Me by Jewel. At number 7, Burn by Tina Arena. At number 6, Even When I'm Sleeping by Leonardo's Bride. At number 5, Hard To Say I'm Sorry by As Yet featuring Peter Cetera. At number 4, Bitch by Meredith Brooks. At number 3, I'll Be Missing You by Puff Daddy featuring Faith Evans. At number 2, Mbop by Hanson. And at number 1, a song that peaked at the top spot for 1 week only. Here's Quindon Tarver and his version of When Doves Cry.

0: cry.
1: That's When Doves Cry by Quindon Tarver, which only spent 1 week at the top this week on the 28th of July 1997. Best known for his contributions to the 1996 Romeo and Juliet soundtrack, Quindon Tarver appeared in the film as a choir boy during the secret wedding scene. His covers of Prince's When Doves Cry and Rosella's Everybody's Free became signature tracks on the double platinum album.
2: Well, that's the show for another week. 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I'm William Broome.
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Feeling tired and weary? 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Does it feel like nothing's going right in your life? Hi, my name is Sean Cousins. Why don't you join me for Music for Hope on a Sunday morning at 9 till 10, the show that gives you hope. We have great music and Bible verses on the Voice of the Sapphire Coast, 104.7 2SEA FM. 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

0: From the concert halls to the juke joints, from churches to festivals in the fields, welcome to another episode of Bill Street Caravan, celebrating the sounds of Memphis and the Mississippi Delta for more than 20 years. Heard around the globe on NPR Worldwide. 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This week on Bill Street Caravan, we have the sacred soul of the sensational Barnes Brothers on the show. Also, Grammy-nominated blues man Guy Davis will be with us to deliver an installment of the Blues Hall of Fame, an exploration of the lives of the pioneers and innovators enshrined in the Blues Hall of Fame here in Memphis, Tennessee, brought to you by the Blues Foundation.
1: That's all coming up right now on Bill Street Caravan. Hi, I'm your co-host, this time, Thomas Crivens.
0: Yeah, Thomas, you're filling in a little bit for Pat while Pat is, you know, you can't hold Pat down. She's going to go wherever she needs to go.
1: Pat is a world traveler, but she still finds time to come over to Bill Street Caravan and give us that legendary Pat vocals.
0: That's right, that's right. And we're lucky that she allows us to stand in her stead. Absolutely. And today we're going to be talking about some friends of ours from, you know, I'll say right around the corner. The sensational Barnes Brothers. You know, the only word that I could use right now is electrifying, because they already use sensational in their title.
1: They picked the right word, you know.
0: Absolutely.
1: I dig.
0: So we have Courtney and Chris Barnes, who are local, emerging may not even be the word, because their family has already done so much of the work and the heavy lifting here in the local gospel community. A lot of people who have been following the local gospel scene for over the past, I'd say, 40 to 50 years would definitely recognize the name Barnes from their parents.
1: The Barnes family, Duke and Deborah Barnes, legendary Memphis gospel vocalists. But they can do it all, just like the kids can.
0: The interesting thing about the sensational Barnes Brothers repertoire is that it puts a little something extra on the gospel. When you go to a sensational Barnes Brothers show, you expect to be touched in your spirit. You expect to want to get up out your seat and dance and move and rejoice. But you can still enjoy it even if you aren't sanctified, I'd say.
1: Maybe have a beer in your hand while you're listening to it. I've seen it myself, so
0: absolutely.
1: I'm not just saying it.
0: Some beer, some wine, probably some of everything else, but I know that it still comes from a very sacred space.
1: Yeah, definitely, definitely. I mean, the crowd, as well as the band, in my experience, has been moved with their own performances, and the crowd gives you that energy that is reminiscent of the church atmosphere, but you just maybe happen to be in a 400-person theater.
0: Absolutely. And where's the recording that we're going to be listening to today from, what was that performance?
1: Today's performance, we're at Bill Street Music Festival, the one and only.
0: The Bill Street Music Festival, which is a part of the largest celebration that we have been having in Memphis since the 1970s, known as Memphis in May. Each year we get together in May. We have, of course, Bill Street Music Fest, but also known for the World Championship Barbecue Cooking Contest that is held each year, or as locals like to call it, Barbecue Fest.
1: Barbecue Fest, man. Shout out to the team over at Memphis in May, one, for allowing Bill Street Caravan once again to be a part. It was such an honor to capture some great, great recordings this year, and I think some of us were even a part of it. So great, great year. Looking forward to more with those folks.
0: Well, the Barnes Brothers, of course, are a part of other ensembles. They sing with their family. They also play with Black Cream and some other groups around town. But as the sensational Barnes Brothers, Courtney and Chris put out their debut duo record in 2019, Nobody's Fault But My Own. That title and the other songs that are on the record originate from the catalog of a local gospel label called Designer Records, which was a recording service of sorts founded by Style Wooten, a local producer and engineer.
1: Now, I've seen that, what I believe is a genre description of some of that music, listed as deep soul gospel. Does that ring a bell?
0: Deep soul gospel is one good way to put it, and people around town have been giving it their own name. They've been calling it sacred soul.
1: Sacred soul. I like the sound of that.
0: Absolutely. Some other people who could be considered sacred soul here locally would be largely label mates of the sensational Barnes Brothers, such as Elizabeth King and the Gospel Souls, Reverend John Wilkins, and Elder Jack Ward.
1: Those are some legendary names from that area and that part of the music scene, man. But they left an imprint not only down in Mississippi, but up here in Memphis as well.
0: Absolutely. And I think that there's probably no better thing to do right now. Just jump into the music, T.O.
1: Let's head on down to Tom Lee Park and catch the sensational Barnes Brothers at this year's Bill Street Music Fest.
2: Bill Street Music Fest. If you would, put your hands together and welcome to the stage for the very first time, the sensational Barnes Brothers.

0: her grin around her throat dangling from her earlobes, over her wig like a halo. She was only a teenager back when she became Ma. It happened in Missouri in a tent. She heard a girl sing about how her man had gone. All the show people stopped caking on their makeup and listened. After she got through, Ma asked the girl, "What kind of song is that?" Girl said, "It's the blues." Ma asked the girl to sing it slow and let her write out the words. Ma spread those blues around the country. She never had no other children. I joined her band in Chicago at the Grand Theater. Ma was on top. Had records out, bookings in all the big theaters. They called her Mother of the Full House then. I was playing piano on stage when the curtain opened. Two hoofers, Buck and Bubbles, rolled out this big phonograph cabinet to center stage. They put a big record on it, cranked it up, and tap danced around the machine. Ma's voice started singing out. I began to wonder if she skipped a show and just gonna play a record. The audience grumbled. Then the phonograph cabinet started shaking. Thing opened up and Ma stepped right out of it into the spotlight. Whole crowd's eyes twinkled. After she had everybody in the palm of her hand, Ma went and squeezed out the tears.
1: I've been wondering where my daddy been and gone.
0: Felt good to see someone ordinary in all those jewels. Her crooked wig, pink face powder, could nothing hide her soul. People who loved Ma knew pain very well. She could turn pain around. If a man quit her, it wasn't because she's ugly, it was his problem. She sang, "Now all the people wonder why I'm all alone. A sissy shook that thing and took my man from home." Even Ma's cruelty was kind-hearted. I seen the worst thing she ever done. Couldn't believe it. She had the full program then. The Paramount Flappers comedians, a whole train car full. And a torch singer used to bring down the house with her sad blues. Girl out of Chattanooga. She loved Ma. When the show came to her hometown, Ma cut the gal loose. I asked Ma why. She said, "I could have kept her forever." "Well, now she's mad and broke and lonesome," I said. "Yes, sugar. Nothing gonna stop her."

0: girl had sense enough to understand. She even helped Ma when nobody else could.
1: Buying bootleg liquor, champagne and wine.
0: One night in Chicago, Ma threw a party at her place, all women. They drank that bad whiskey, tear off their clothes, had no idea a neighbor dropped a dime. Out of nowhere, everybody heard the police banging on the door. Ma shouted, "It's a raid!" Police kicked in the door. Underclothes start flying through the air. Cops chasing women around. Ma grabbed a dress, trying to shimmy it over her head while running out the fire escape. She tripped half-naked down the steps, and the police was standing right there waiting. Ma told them, "Oh, boys, we just had the radio up." They still took Ma to jail. Wasn't about to call her mama back in Georgia to call her bail. She only knew one person sitting on that kind of money. So the girl from Chattanooga turned Ma loose.
1: I went out last night with a crowd of my friends. It must have been women, cause I don't like no men.
0: Not everyone Ma fired went on to fame and glory. Over the years, she had to do what she had to do to keep the show on the road. Ma cut the flappers, Buck and Bubbles were next. Got so nobody wanted to play their hometown. Whistling Rufus, gone. Jolly Saunders, too. Ma did hire someone, an accountant, Mr. Lucius Walker. He saved the show by shaving the show. Cut it down to me, Sonny the cornet player, and Roscoe the drummer. We saw the blues go from the biggest thing in the world to hunger.

0: those years, she sent money back to her brother to build their mama a two-story house. We'd pass by there going through Columbus. Ma's brother also built the wagon she traveled in after her days as mother of the full house ended. Put a log cabin on a flatbed, put a camp stove in it. She even carried a few bits of the old show with her. Mr. Walker towed the cabin around on the back of his dark green Studebaker. Ma called it the Spirit of St. Lucius. Mr. Walker had Ma out singing in dusty tents like back when she first heard the blues. She lived on pickled green beans she put up in summer. She wore gowns that dragged the floor so nobody could see her swelled up ankles. We didn't exactly embrace Mr. Lucius Walker. He wore a big trench coat with a sash on it, kept his hands in his pockets. Roscoe would kid Ma, "Fool can't dance." Ma told him, "Fool's been to college." We'd see him count every bag of peanuts before and after the show, and every dime in the cigar box. Couldn't get him away from the door, except one time. It was a big night down in Winter Haven at Orange Harvest. They built a stage right in the grove, lit it up with coal oil torches that keep the trees from freezing. All the pickers came with their overalls full of money. Ma slapped herself on the behind and sang past midnight. The people shouted, "Amen, amen," like a revival meet. We were all smothered in sweat and coal smoke. Afterwards, we dug into some of that cornbread and roast pig behind the stage. We seen Mr. Walker standing in the headlights of the promoter's car shouting, "You gonna kill me about 150? You gonna have to." We played outside Fort Myers that Friday. Ma conjured the old magic for a big crowd. Her gold twinkled, their eyes shined, the backside shook. Afterwards, we went to count our money. Mr. Walker couldn't be found. We went out back to see Z in his car. Ma's log cabin just slumped there. The dark green Studebaker was gone.
1: "You low down alligator, just watch me sooner or later. Gonna catch you with your britches down."
0: The eagle flew, Ma said. We four went inside her cabin. Ma lit her camp stove and a lantern, and we sat. "That business at Winter Haven was the hook," she said. "Act like he put his life on one night's pay. I never should have believed a man would do that. I stopped watching him close." She poured us hot coffee off the stove. We had nothing. No transportation, no money. Ma took off a gold earring and tossed it to me. She gave the other to Sonny. Roscoe said, "I want a tooth." She grinned and removed her necklace. Ma broke off the $20 gold piece. She bit it, glanced at the mark, and handed it over to him. "If anybody can stick around, we got one more show here," she said. That night, I went through the curtain, sat down at the piano stool. I looked around for the others. No sign of Sonny. Looked like Roscoe's gone, too. I began to wonder if Ma was even there. As my eyes adjusted, I saw it. A giant phonograph cabinet at center stage.

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3: Man, and what a show it was, man. They brought a lot of energy to the Bill Street Music Fest and left that stage kind of like a pulpit or a choir stand when they walked off.
2: I'll tell the people who are listening at home or wherever they may be, you know, I don't get to church too often. So I'm pretty grateful that I have the Barnes Brothers to lean on sometimes if I just need to go ahead and get that rise inside of me.
3: Yes, sir. Yes, sir. And they figured out a way to do it without feeling like you gotta have a Bible in your hand or hymnal and have the right clothes on, man. They kind of get right to your heart no matter where you are.
2: Absolutely. You know, you're right. There's something about the music in this region and in this area. No matter what you're singing about, there's that feeling that is embedded in it that gets you right to that special place where you're really having an intimate experience with something that's a bit beyond the realm that we can speak of physically.
3: Yes, indeed. And I mean, you know, this dear city that we're in and that we love, we kind of get right to the nitty gritty. I guess that's where grit came from. But,
2: right.
3: You know, it's kind of right to the point. We're kind of a no-nonsense town anyway. So makes sense that the music gets right to the core of the matter, man.
2: Well, you know, speaking of no-nonsense, personality is one thing that really shines through when you listen to the Barnes Brothers. And I think that you're probably an authority on what they actually like one-on-one. I mean, do you have any memories? Do you have any stories that you can share that really exemplify what this brother duo does on stage and how they are as humans?
3: Man, I tell you what, they're called the Barnes Brothers for a very good reason. Those are actually two brothers. Chris is the older brother, Courtney is the younger, but they are brothers beloved. They come from a family surrounded by love, so it makes sense that it translates. I won't speak to their relationship. I think they speak for it on the stage. If you listen to the harmonies that they do around each other, you can tell that comes from just years of growing up together. And no matter what situations they were in, I'm sure they found some songs, or their parents made sure they found some songs to lift themselves up, man. So I think their relationship as brothers translates on their microphone. Those are some beautiful harmonies, and as a duo, you almost can't beat them, man.
2: You speak about family. You know, there are more than just the brothers. Of course, we've mentioned their father, Calvin Duke Barnes Sr., or the first, rather, who is no longer with us, and along with their mother, Deborah Barnes, who is just an amazing spirit and soul to be around, just an extremely warm person. Still guiding them along, guiding them on. Always see her at gigs, but also their sister Carla and their other brother Calvin the Second, who is an incredible keyboard player. We call him Cali Keys.
3: Yeah, Cali Keys. And he's also the music director of the Sensational Barnes Brothers. Big Bro. They've got Big Bro running the show behind them. So it's good. It's a good thing, man.
2: Yeah, that's right. Well, you talk about the harmonies that the brothers sing together, but, you know, I've seen them back up some other musicians, and they're fluid, even if they're just jumping in and playing and either jamming or really just giving of themselves to another artist's repertoire. I know all of us took a trip to Kansas City not long ago, and Memphis really showed out, and the Barnes Brothers were playing up behind almost everyone, whether they were a folk artist, whether they were a pop artist, an R&B artist, blues artist. We were just switching out people on stage to showcase Memphis, and they were behind almost every group.
3: Playing and singing.
2: Playing and singing.
3: Yes, indeed.
2: So, you know, more than just the Barnes Brothers, really two titans of Memphis music that extend themselves well beyond gospel to give a very unique, and again, I shall say, a spiritual experience to those who listen.
3: Indeed, man. I'm moved every time I am graced enough to be around them, and I see the effect they have on the audiences, and I just encourage those guys to keep on going, man. They're doing a wonderful job, man.
2: Well, I don't want to hold them back because you can't chain down those Barnes Brothers, but also I don't want to hold our listeners back because they probably want to get back to the music,
3: right,
2: so you want to jump
3: right,
2: back into
3: right.
2: the concert?
3: Let's get right back into some more music from the Sensational Barnes Brothers live from Beale Street Music Fest right here on Beale Street Caravan.
4: This next song is called Try the Lord. I think it's self-explanatory. If you're willing,

I think for myself there's something I should do, and I think it's a good thing to tell your closest friend to try the Lord. Here we go.

0: All right, we're back with this week's episode of Bill Street Caravan that features two guys who are making a lot of noise in the city of Memphis. And even more than that, they are two brothers of mine personally. Real close, we're brothers of friends, brothers in bands, brothers in arms. And in the studio with me today here at Bill Street Caravan, I've got none other than Mr. Christopher Leon Barnes.
1: Hey,
0: how you doing today, Chris?
1: Bill Street Caravan, this is where it's at.
0: This is
1: doing well. So glad to be here.
0: Paid advertising. Yes, sir. Thank you for coming, man. And we know, and if we don't know, we're going to learn today that you do wear many musical hats in the city of Memphis and beyond. I will let the people know now that you're a part of acts such as the Bar Kays, a preeminent legendary funk group. You're a part of the Barnes family, your family band that has been doing it for all over for some time now. You're a part of the Sensational Barnes Brothers. I think we'll talk about them today some. Yes. And you're a part of Black Cream. So you've got a lot going on. And all those acts are in high demand and busy and good. So I know you're...
1: I like to think.
0: I know you're busy and good, so I won't take up too much more of your time today. What have you guys got coming up next?
1: Okay, so right now we're gearing up for another tour run that starts in Quincy, California, July the 2nd. But before we head out, we're actually going to do a show right here in Crosstown Theater.
0: So for those who aren't familiar with the Sensational Barnes Brothers, give us a little bit about who, what is it? What
1: so the Sensational Barnes Brothers, it's my brother Courtney Barnes and I, it's a group that came together a couple of years ago, just off a whim, a producer we were working with, Bruce Watson, who's the owner of Fat Possum, Big Legal Mess record labels, who at the time he was starting a new record label called Bible and Tire Records. He had an idea of putting Courtney and I together and recording some of his older songs, some of the songs that was in his catalog. So that's kind of how it started. So Courtney and I, we're the foundation of the Sensational Barnes Brothers.
0: So you and Courtney are sensational. What style of music are you guys doing?
1: So right now, the stylings that we're currently performing is old soul gospel, music from 60s, 70s, maybe 50s, late 50s.
0: Nice. Yeah. Now, I've seen some of you guys' shows. I've even been a part of some of your shows.
1: Right.
0: And one thing I always note is the crowd's reaction to the music is when, off the top of your head, if somebody tells you, yeah, we sing gospel, you don't imagine that this is a band that's going around headlining festivals and raucous crowds and beer drinking going on, but you right. have a lot of that. In some of your shows, right?
1: Absolutely. So this is gospel, but it's the style of gospel that's not as intricate in the way that contemporary gospel now today is, you know, being put out. It's very palatable.
0: Yes, sir.
1: May I use that word?
0: Ding, ding, ding.
1: Palatable.
0: Word of the day.
1: Yeah. it is. And I enjoy... delivering this message in particular to the raucous crowds,
0: yes,
1: to the
0: sir.
1: Beer drinkers at the festivals.
0: Amen. Yes, sir. And correct me if I'm wrong, but I think I've seen some or heard someone describe it and put a term of maybe like deep soul gospel.
1: Deep soul gospel.
0: Was that it? Yeah. Deep soul gospel.
1: Deep soul gospel.
0: And that's kind of, I guess, self-explanatory. Just deep, we did down in the crates. It's not like you said, it's not the more modern, the intricate and the stuff that's going on. It's kind of deeper rooted in,
1: absolutely.
0: In the Southern music culture.
1: Southern music culture,
0: yes,
1: absolutely.
0: Sir.
1: Deep in the Delta,
0: yes, sir.
1: Right here in Memphis, Tennessee, a lot of the songs were birthed here in Memphis, Tennessee, from an old record label called Divine Spirituals Record Label, which Bruce Watson, he bought that label and that catalog and is reissuing this music.
0: Shout out to Bruce for believing in music of this region and investing in
1: absolutely.
0: Not only the music but in the people, including
1: absolutely.
0: The Barnes Brothers.
1: Absolutely.
0: Man. Speaking of, so are you and Courtney, since it's the Barnes Brothers, are you guys the only Barnes in the group? Are there any other brothers or sisters or mamas in the group or anything?
1: So, yes, we feature my brother, who is the MD. Currently, he's a pianist and organist. He's a Sensational Barnes Brother by blood. And when my sister is in town, we definitely invite her on the stage to, you know, to be a Sensational Barnes sister.
0: Shout out to Carla.
1: Carla Barnes. She's on the water right now.
0: Carmar Barnes.
1: Mama Barnes is the reason that we're sensational.
0: Come on.
1: Deborah Gleese Barnes. So we definitely try to include her in all that we do.
0: Beautiful. So we've got you in today, and this episode is about the performance at the Beale Street Music Fest. Can you tell me a little bit about your experience with the Sensational Barnes Brothers? For me, I was with you. I was fortunate to be with you guys at that performance. It was my first time playing Beale Street Music Fest. I cherish just every second of it,
1: absolutely,
0: from the waiting to the rain to whatever was going on. I was loving. So can you tell me a little bit about how did you guys get to the Beale Street Music Fest stage, and what did you think of that experience?
1: First of all, it was a total honor to be asked to perform for this festival. So back in February, Sensational Barnes Brothers, we did a conference in Kansas City called the Folk Music Alliance Conference.
0: Yes.
1: We did a couple of sets there, 15-20 minute sets, and that opened up our world for the rest of the year with the help of our management team, Jonas Media. They booked a few shows for this year, and it actually helped us to our booking agent, which shout out to Crossover Touring. We've booked about 40 shows this year.
0: I was just about to say that. I've seen the calendar for myself with my own two eyes, and it's a bunch of cities and a bunch of dates on there. So I know you guys are about to really ramp it up. Will the people be able to find or purchase merchandise or music on this tour while you guys are moving around the country?
1: Absolutely. So we're definitely bringing our record that we released back in 2019, and we're currently working on new music, but we're definitely have merch, t-shirts, posters, working on some other things that you guys can kind of take home with you. Support Sensational Barnes Brothers as we grow and move forward.
0: Yes, sir. Yes, sir. Now, can you tell us the title of the first album and what the music is in there? And can you tell us a little bit about the second project?
1: Okay, so the first album that we recorded is called Nobody's Fault But My Own. And again, that was released back in 2019, I believe.
0: Gosh.
1: The pandemic hit, so we weren't able to tour this album. Fast forward to 2023, we had the opportunity to do this conference. And it's opened up the world to Sensational Barnes Brothers and allowed us to, you know, perform this music to the masses.
0: So it was the Folk Alliance Conference that really kind of opened up?
1: It's the Folk Alliance. It's,
0: shout out to Folk Alliance, yes. Kansas City.
1: Oh, as well as Memphis Export Music.
0: Music Export Memphis, yes. Elizabeth K. Wine and
1: absolutely.
0: Team. Absolutely. Those guys, they were there in the building too, and I was there. And I can testify that we had a good old time. And people from literally, I watched people from states all over the country looking for Memphis after the Memphis artists got to performing. So again, thank you to Music Export Memphis. Shout out to the Folk Alliance. And look forward to the next one. So now you guys are touring. Are you kind of trying to retroactively tour the first album, or are you just like, we're going
1: to... Yeah, because we had some big dates, big venues to perform. Kennedy Center, Lincoln Center, which we're still in talks with them to get back there. But we never got to perform this album for the people. They wanted it. And that was before we had representation or a booking agent.
0: Mm-hmm.
1: So, yes, this would be considered our first initial tour for that album.
0: But like you mentioned, y'all are already working on the second album.
1: Working on more music and, as odd as it may seem, still trying to figure out which lane works, because we don't just do deep soul gospel.
0: Right.
1: We do little R&B. We do some contemporary gospel, try to fill it out as much as possible, but we love good music.
0: Is there a change in the second album from the first? Are you expanding on, or are you going a whole different direction? What are you guys doing on the second album?
1: So I would not assume that we're going to go a totally different direction. We'll definitely stay in the same vein, because for me in particular, I feel like we should stay true to those things that kind of pushed us along and have gotten us to this point. But yes, we're going to definitely explore all our creativity.
0: Nice.
1: And, you know, hopefully you guys have an open enough mind to receive all the exploration.
0: Yeah. Is there a title? Do you have a name? I don't want you to leak it if you're supposed to.
1: Nah.
0: Okay.
1: It's not even, no.
0: We're just working on the content at this point. Awesome, man. Awesome. Well, you guys heard it right here. I think next up on the calendar for the Sensational Barnes Brothers, June 17th in the Crosstown Theater.
1: There we go.
0: The Crosstown Theater.
1: In the big room.
0: In the big room, y'all. That's this Saturday.
1: This Saturday.
0: So this probably will be in the past when this airs.
1: Right.
0: So great show, guys, at the theater.
1: Thank you.
0: Woo! Great show at the theater, man. And if you do happen to miss the Sensational Barnes Brothers in the Crosstown Theater, be sure to check their social media. Chris will give it to you in just a second. Because as he mentioned, they are going on tour and will be all over this nation in this year. We're not talking sometime in the future. We're talking starting in a couple of weeks or so, right?
1: A couple of weeks or so. Hitting the road.
0: Where can people find Sensational Barnes?
1: So we're on Facebook as the Sensational Barnes Brothers, on Instagram, Sensational Barnes Brothers. There's a website somewhere out there. It's Sensational Barnes Brothers.
0: Sensational Barnes.
1: Everything is Sensational Barnes Brothers. Just Google Sensational Barnes Brothers,
0: yes,
1: and it'll take you right there.
0: Awesome. Chris, man, thank you so much for coming and spending some time in the studio with us, man. We're looking forward to more from the one and only Sensational Barnes Brothers.
1: Thank you so much, Courtney, as well, man.
0: And we'll see you guys real soon, man. Thank you.
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1: Hello, welcome back to another edition of My Generation with yours truly, Gary Jackson. 2 hours of music from the 1960s, plenty of features, a lot of memories, hopefully, and a lot of tunes that you might not have heard for a little while. For example, we'll start off with a song that was on Van Morrison's first album called Blowing Your Mind in 1968. After this...
2: Hey, cousins, do you remember how much fun radio used to be? 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

0: once again, one more time.
1: Roger Miller, who never seemed to spend a long time in the studio, judging by the length of the songs that he recorded. That was called In the Summertime. We started off with Van Morrison and Brown Eyed Girl. Now to the Beatles cover version, and this time round, it's the Five Stair Steps.
2: They covered the Beatles. Maybe.

0: We heard the Five Stair Steps and their version of Dear Prudence, followed by a group called The Wind in the Willows and a single they released called Moments Spent. The Wind in the Willows may have disappeared without trace if it wasn't for the fact that among their number was a yet-to-be blonde Debbie Harry.
1: What is a B-side?
2: Well, you see, it's the other side of the record, the one no one ever plays, you know that one?
0: Both sides of the only hit single for Zoot Money's Big Roll Band, and this B-side was called Zoot's Sermon.

0: Zoo Money's big roll band of my generation. Zoot's Sermon was the first of those two, followed by the hit Big Time Operator.
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0: Little Anthony and the Imperials and Going Out of My Head. Before that, Dave Davies. And that's a confusing one, the Dave Davies singles, because it was the Kinks on the record, but it was credited to Dave Davies, a song that he wrote called Susanna's Still Alive. He also did Death of a Clown, which was a hit for him. And of course, these days, you get a Kinks compilation and you just think it's the Kinks. And in a way, it is. But in another way, it wasn't. The original record label definitely said Dave Davies. Now follow that, and this time round, it's a Searchers follow that. So let's start with the original version of a song they covered by the Rolling Stones.
1: Now follow that, an original of a song, then a different tune by an artist that covered it.

0: Suchers, and one of their final singles for the Pye label after they finished having hits, Secondhand Dealer, and Mike Pender, I don't know if it was at that time, but certainly at some point in his past, became very interested in antiques. I don't know if that had anything to do with it. Before that, the Rolling Stones and Take It or Leave It from their Aftermath album. And I remember the Searchers were on, well, I remember Frank Allen telling me the Searchers were on tour in Australia with the Rolling Stones. And they heard the Aftermath album and said, can we have Take It or Leave It to release as a single? And the Stones said yes. Carry On, Chaps, or words to that effect.
1: Here's another song that should have been a hit.

0: Tim Hardin, and a song that was covered by The Nice in the 1960s. Their version was very different to that. How can we hang on to a dream?
1: Here's another B-side on the back of a hit.

We heard Benny King and First Taste of Love, which is a bit confusing because that was the B-side in the UK, but it was the A-side in America, I believe. The other side of the record was Spanish Harlem, which is far more well-known here in the UK. And we followed that with the Overlanders, number one, and that was it. Didn't have another song in the charts. That was another one they recorded called My Life. Now Chuck Berry and the song that provided the Stones with their first ever single.

Chuck Berry and Come On, before we hear the I Write the Songs feature, which is two songs written or co-written by Pete Callender. And the first one, I think he wrote the English lyrics for, because I'm pretty sure it was originally an Italian song. This is Cilla Black.

Vanity Fair and Hitchin' a Ride. I believe they're still touring on the Sensational 60s Experience Tour, unless it's changed and I haven't been keeping up with things. Cilla Black before that, and Don't Answer Me, two songs co-written by Pete Callender. Now, from a compilation of Los Angeles Nuggets, this is the Buffalo Springfield, and Go and Say Goodbye.

0: Buffalo Springfield and Go and Say Goodbye, followed by Rob Storm and the Whispers, and a song that was released on the Pi record label in the 1960s, Shy Guy.
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single just made the top 30 here in the UK in 1969, Family, and a song called No Mules Fool. And this single by the Fortunes didn't make the charts here at all, but probably should have. It was called Silent Street.

0: not just singles. Here's the My Generation 60s album track.
1: We've just heard The Fortunes and Silent Street, and now we go back to 1969 and a song that appeared on the album Free by Free, released in that year. It was also the B-side of the number one All Right Now the following year. Always reminds me of Albatross, this track. It was called Mouthful of Grass.

0: Free, A Mouthful of Grass, from the album Free. Now we're going to three songs on the American Swan record label, and we'll start with Freddie Cannon.
1: It's time for three before the Beatles, whoever they were.

0: Three songs on the American Swan record label then. Freddie Cannon was first with Muskrat Ramble. He was followed by Gabriel and the Angels. I'm not sure they had any hits. That was called Don't Wanna Twist No More. And we finished off with Danny and the Juniors and a song called Pony Express.
1: Every week since the 1990s, it's the original My Generation.

Collection were first of those two, and a song called Nevertheless, which for some reason was tucked away on a B-side. I think it would have been a hit if it had been an A-side. And they were followed by Evie Sands and the original version of a song covered in this country by one or two artists, actually, called Billy Sunshine. Now we're heading to Eddie Hodges, who had a few hits over in America. Wasn't he the lad that was on Lost in Space? Perhaps I got that wrong. I'll see if I can look it up. This is called Shadows and Reflections.

Eddie Hodges and Shadows and Reflections. No cigar for me. He wasn't in Lost in Space. He had a lot of other TV shows, like Gunsmoke, though, but not Lost in Space. The brain doesn't work quite as it used to do. Now, I can tell you that this is For Jackson or Jill...

Four Jacks and a Jill and Master Jack. Now, you can get in touch with this programme. The email address is gary@greatoldies.co.uk, and one or two people have done that. Following the passing of the last original member of Dave D and the Dozies, I mentioned it on last week's show, but we sadly lost Beaky recently, and a lot of people have said, can you play something else by them? Well, this is an album track. Don't think it was ever a single, but probably could have been a hit if it was. It was called Hard to Love You.

0: Beatles and the B-side to She Loves You called I'll Get You. Before that, Dave D, Dozy, Beaky, Mick and Titch and Hard to Love You.
1: Simple woman with simple tastes and I want to be wooed.
2: Oh, even as wooed as you like with me.

Los Bravos, and another the hit they had, other than Black is Black, called I Don't Care. This was a hit as well, but not sounding like this. It's the slip disc for this week. Who is this, and what's the song called? About 1965 it was. Here it is again. Don't bother contacting the studio. I'll play it for you in about 5 minutes' time.

0: originally from an opera that never was. That was Keith West, or at least on the record label it was Keith West, and a song called Excerpt from a Teenage Opera, as we head to the two vintage tunes for this week, and they're pretty lively.
1: Here are this week's vintage tunes. God Save the King. King. King. King. King. King.

0: to do when the lights go.
1: We heard Piano Slim and Lot of Shaking, Lot of Jiving, followed by Jerry Byrne and a song called Lights Out. The two vintage tunes this week. Now, the Nashville Teens probably only remembered for Tobacco Road, but this was a sizable hit for them as well.

0: heard the Nashville Teens and Google Eye, followed by Major Lance and You Don't Want Me No More from the Northern Soul Clubs. Thanks very much for keeping me company. Hope you can join me same time next week, and give yourself 10 out of 10 if you knew that the slip disc was Lou Christie and Lightning Strikes.
1: That's the slipped disc. Put a half crown on it on the dance set, and it sounds like this.

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And welcome to another edition of Chimes. I'm Paul Gough, bringing you the best in jangly pop from right across the timeline. You never know, you might hear something from the 60s or really new stuff. I like to explore and go diving deep into the styles of jangly music, whether it be power pop, whether it be more twee offerings. We even heard something more experimental recently. I have a very broad taste. I worship at a broad church of music and I love to bring it to you here. Heard first on the mighty 2SCR in Sydney and heard right across the country thanks to the Community Radio Network. Wherever you are in this wonderful land, it's great that you would join me. We're going to start off with a power pop vein today because here's a song I haven't heard in a long time. I remember the first time I heard it and it was so addictive. I think I played it about 15 times in a row. The group are called Super Deluxe. And this song is such a great way to start the show. Well, I challenge you. If you don't think it is, let me know. You can send me a message, chimes@2scr.com. Chimes@2scr.com is the way you can get in touch. And I'll be playing you lots of good stuff today. I will. But let's kick off with Super Deluxe. This is She Came On. She Came On.

That is an excellent track from a new artist to me, and it's because it's from his to-be-released album. He's a new rising star. His name is Tom Henry. The album's called Songs to Sing and Dance To, and the debut album for the Chicago-born LA-based musician. This, from the sound of it, is going to be an absolute cracker. He says his influences are very much driven through the lens of power pop, garage rock, psych and folk, and 12 songs on his album, Songs to Sing and Dance To. I've got to say the album cover art doesn't do a lot for me, but he's a red-headed rocker who just loves rock and roll, and you can hear that coming through. Very big influence in that track from Big Star in the track Bella. He has had previous singles that have dropped, but this that go back to 2021, but this is his debut album and one to look out for. Won't be coming out till June, so I am giving you a bit of a heads up on it, but from the sound of that first track, certainly something I'm excited by. Started out with Super Deluxe, and in a similar vein, that was their first single from Seattle. And interesting, because I guess at the time that maybe the emphasis from grunge was moving away from that city. They were very much a fixture in that part of the world, and they say the Posies were the group that really sort of gave them inspiration. When that song came out, She Came On, which is what you heard, it was named Power Pop Record of the Year by Melody Maker, and it's featured in quite a few movies as well. They also have a referential point to Big Star, as well as Cheap Trick and Red Cross. And that was an introduction to me through a little, there was a magazine that used to come out with a CD called CMJ. I don't know if you ever remember it. And that was from Volume 34, June 1996. And that's when the single was released, She Came On. And it was on this collection of music that used to go out, and it was stuff that was mainly featured on college radio, which is the equivalent of community radio here in Australia. You're tuned to Chimes, and a program that likes to bring you music from across the spectrum of all things jangly and beautiful. I want to delve into the Underground Lovers. Look, the Underground Lovers are one of those great groups that always keep on coming back, and they've reissued a lot of their albums in recent years, as well as putting out new material. But they're just such a great band. Of course, they sadly lost their drummer towards the end of last year. I think it was in October. But this album that was produced by the great Wayne Connolly, whose name appears on so many great Australian releases, but as well Glenn Benny, guitarist, and Vincent Giarrusso, who's also the two key dudes in Underground Lovers, put out this album. They, one of those bands, I love the fact that they had started out in Melbourne in a fairly small way, but rose to the heights of being signed to the 4AD label, which was just huge. This, from their album Leaves Me Blind, which is an absolute classic, came out in 92. So you do the math, it's a long time ago. It makes me feel ancient, because I remember buying this and I remember seeing them play on so many different occasions. Most recently, they've just been brilliant. But this one, which is an absolute beauty from Underground Lovers, is Promenade. Take

might have had your doubts when that first kicked off that it was going to be something quite different. But I've got to say, when I first heard this song, I fell in love with it. Tom Keneally and Birds of Paradise are from San Francisco. And there's a lot of stuff coming out of San Francisco that has a different indie vibe to it, a more twee or reminiscent of the bands that came out of the UK in the mid-80s. But this is something slightly different because Tom Keneally and Birds of Paradise have a passion for cheap drum machines and twang. So they mix the two together. And it isn't until, I guess about, you heard it, 30, 40 seconds in, that the jangle kicks in. I Know It is the name of the track from this three-piece, Tom Keneally and Birds of Paradise. Catchy little tune and one of those songs that you can easily, it can pass you by because there's so much music coming out. I find it bewildering, the amount of music. And so one of the things I love doing each week is just diving around in the rabbit hole of the internet, and you never know what you're going to find. You know what it's like. You do it too. It depends, because it might be, you know, you might be a political animal. You might sort of be into, I don't know, good food. Once you go down the whole rabbit hole of the internet, sometimes it takes a while to reemerge. But I like coming up with tasty treats. In this case, Tom Keneally and Birds of Paradise, I Know It. That has just come out nice and fresh for you. And Tom Keneally, obviously the front man and the guy who is the main vocalist and wrote the tune. Before that, we heard from the classic track from the Underground Lovers, Promenade, and that's from their album Leaves Me Blind. It, of course, also had the excellent I Was Right on there. This is Chimes, heard first on 2SER right across the country thanks to the Community Radio Network. Another rabbit hole find from during the week, and as I say, I love bringing you bands that you mightn't get to hear, and sometimes that's difficult because, you know, we get thrown a lot of music, but there are a lot of things on the periphery that can easily pass you by. Again, I'm going into power pop mode because it is a style I really love, and I've been listening to a lot of older stuff, you know, things like Shake Some Action, and I should play that too, shouldn't I? Even things like Another Girl, Another Planet. So many great older songs, all the Tom Petty back catalogue lately. But this is a group that are new to me, but they've been around for a while. They're called Telejet. This is from recordings that were made in 2004, but sort of fell by the wayside and were remastered, remixed, and have only come out in the last couple of years. The album is called Spiritual Age, and the group are a three-piece from Toronto, and they came up with the word Telejet. They thought it was, they said, something new and exciting and original. I mean, how do you find a new and original band name? But I guess I haven't heard of the name before. This is a really nice album. And when I say nice, that always can often be code for me. But it's got some very, very catchy little tunes on it. This one from Spiritual Age, the title track, I think is really fantastic. And it's one of those albums, if you love this kind of music, look them up because I think you'll enjoy them. This is Telejet with the opening track from the album, Beautiful World, and you're listening to Chimes. Goodbye.

Well, I mentioned this song and I wasn't going to play it, but how could I not? How could I not when I mentioned it? It is The Only Ones, Another Girl, Another Planet. It is such a powerful song that came out in 78. And one of those songs, the first time I heard it, I just fell head over heels in love with it. Peter Parrott, still releasing solo stuff. But that song is one of those songs when you play it, I've played it at parties and people just lose their minds. And it's one of those songs too that it doesn't matter whether you knew it at the time or whether it's the first time you've heard it and you're not of that vintage, you can really connect to it. It was re-released and re-charted in the UK in 92, backed with the Psychedelic Furs' Pretty in Pink. Having those two songs together on a 7-inch single must have been pretty spectacular. So that way it got back into the charts. But it's been described as one of the greatest rock singles ever recorded. It was number 18 in John Peel's all-time favourite songs in his festive 50. And it's just, as I said, a powerful song that I think I first heard it on a compilation that came out called That Summer. Wonderful album. I think it was one of the albums that disappeared in the great album purge. That's an unfortunate purge when my record collection was, partially destroyed, but that's another story for another time. But I do have it on a 7-inch. It's one of those tracks you've got in lots of different formats on CD as well. But The Only Ones, and probably their most successful song, and covered by many different artists, Another Girl, Another Planet. We heard before that one of the lesser-known bands, and I like to juxtapose those two concepts. We heard Telejet, and a really top album. Beautiful World is the song I played for you. You're listening to Chimes, heard first on the mighty 2SER in Sydney and right across the country, thanks to the Community Radio Network. This next one is an excellent slice of jangly pop out of Minnesota, Minneapolis to be precise. They're called Field Hospitals, and I think this is their debut EP. It hasn't actually landed yet. February is when it will be available, so that's next week, depending on when you're listening to this program. And they've released two singles ahead of it. The release is called Ethel Green. It's a 6-track EP. The title track was the first track that was released, but this one just sounds so on point for this program. It's called Sister Jane. And we'll debut it here on Chimes. Here's the sound of Field Hospitals.

Well, there's a slice of psychedelia from Melbourne band Turnaround. I originally thought they were from Sydney, but I dug this one out of the CD pile, Succeeds When Daylight Fails. They released a mini album in 86 called Colour Your Mind and then moved on with this particular album, very much in that sort of garage rock. If you love XTC being the Dukes of Stratosphere and the sound of things like 25 O'Clock, then this whole album will really tickle your fancy. It is available on their Bandcamp site, which I didn't realise, as an expanded EP version called Colour Your Mind, and it's got some of the tracks from the release I played for you, Succeeds Where Daylight Fails. I played you the track Somewhere to Go, which doesn't appear on this particular online release, and it's the only thing that's available online. So if you're looking around and you have an old CD and you remember the band, a classic sound and some deeply disturbed psych sounds in there as well. But that was one of the more jangly ones, particularly in the opening. Somewhere to Go from Turnaround with a T-Y N around, in case you're trying to look them up. And that, I think, ended up being an overseas reissue, from what I can tell. But very much a part of the Melbourne scene, but I think had a real following in Europe. Did Turnaround. Prior to Turnaround, I played you a new song, which I hope you enjoyed. From Field Hospitals called Sister Jane, and that one will be out in a week or so, and you can catch that too online. That's the beautiful thing about, as I said, exploring music online. So many of these releases, while they are available in a hard format, the postage these days is the killer and ends up being even more than the product itself, which doesn't tickle my fancy, I've got to say. As far as I can tell, the release from Field Hospitals is digital only. But the four-piece out of Minneapolis have knocked one out of the park, as far as I'm concerned, with their release Ethel Green, and I played for you the track Sister Jane. You tuned to Chimes, heard first on the mighty 2SCR and right around the country, thanks to the Community Radio Network. Get in touch if you want to write to me. 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Now, I'm sure I've played this track for you before. I'm a big fan of Sea and Cake. I don't know whether you are. And I remember buying their first record at Waterfront Records and just an absolute ripper. So I'm going to have to play something from that first album. But it's because of this release I'm going to play them. And that is The Sound of Shrimp Boat, which were pre Sea and Cake and features the same vocalist from that band. And I'm pretty sure, I'm pretty sure it's Sam Precop, which it is. It was the vocalist with Shrimp Boat. They released a couple of albums. This one, Cavale, which came out on the label Bar None in what year? I'll look it up while I play it. It's in the 90s anyway, I'm pretty certain. Their sound was quite interesting, and this has got some killer sax through it as well, but it fits the pop brief that I love. And this song particularly just jumped out of the park. And, of course, if you love the Sea and Cake and their vocals, then you're going to love this track a lot. So if you haven't heard Shrimp Boat before, be introduced to them because they're brilliant. This one is called What Do You Think of Love?

Oh, what a great album that is. The Sea and Cakes self-titled debut release that came out in 1994 that say they're the bridge between Brazilian music of the late 60s, African-influenced guitar lines and indie pop. Now, Sam Prekop and Eric Claridge were formerly of the group Shrimp Boat that we heard prior to the Sea and Cake track I played for you. Archer Pruitt was in a band called The Cocktails, who were really fantastic. And John McIntyre, of course, from Tortoise. And their little sort of hints of jazz that came through in their sounds of pop music and the descriptors that I also added there made them stand out as being something really different. And that first album just won me over, and I've been a fan ever since with all their releases. It's so fantastic. I played for you the track Bring My Car A Feel to Smash It, which I think is one of the great song titles from Sea and Cake. I played you the precursor to Sea and Cake, or two of the members thereof, in Shrimp Boat from the release Cavale. I played you the track What Do You Think of Love? And, of course, Sam Prekop's vocals dominate on both of those tracks and sound oh so stellar. You've been listening to Chimes. I'm Paul Gough. I hope you've enjoyed the program. I look forward to your company next week. Stay safe, and I'll catch you soon. Thanks to the Community Radio Network as per.

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ladies and gentlemen, please welcome Reagan and Haig, Mr. Bagan and friend, Mrs. Thatcher, the Paisley, Mr. Brezhnev and party, the ghost of McCarthy, and the memories of Nixon. And now,

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0: Looking after your health has never been easier. The Health Check Convoy is rolling into Eden on Friday the 7th of August from 10 a.m. till 3 p.m. at the George Brown Memorial Sports Ground opposite the Eden Sports Club. 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

0: Looking after your health has never been easier. The Health Check Convoy is rolling into Eden on Friday the 7th of August from 10 a.m. till 3 p.m. at the George Brown Memorial Sports Ground opposite the Eden Sports Club. 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

0: Oh, man. You made friends with them. See, friendship is the booze they feed you. Is they want you to get drunk and feeling like you belong.
1: Well, it was fun.
0: Because they make you feel cool. And hey, I met you. You are not cool.
1: I know. Even when I thought I was, I knew I wasn't.
0: Right, because we are uncool. Now, while women will always be a problem for guys like us, most of the great art in the world is about that very problem. Hey, good-looking people, they got no spine. Their art never lasts. And they get the girls. We're smarter.
1: Yeah, I can really see that now.
0: Yeah, because great art is about, you know, the guilt and longing and, you know, love disguises sex and sex disguises love. Hey, let's face it. Yeah, you got a big head start.
1: I'm glad you were home.
0: I'm always home. I'm uncool.
1: Me too.
0: You're doing great. You know, the only true currency in this bankrupt world is what you share with someone else when you're uncool.
2: Is that my advice to you? And I know you think these guys are your friends.
0: If you want to be a true friend to them, be honest and unmerciful.

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0: It's orchid show season, and the Sapphire Coast Orchid Club invites you to its spectacular spring orchid show at Twyford Hall, Maroubula, on Friday the 7th and Saturday the 8th of August from 9 a.m. till 4 p.m. Marvel at stunning Cymbidium orchids in full bloom, along with a colourful display of exotic orchid species. 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

0: 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The Health Check Convoy is rolling into Eden on Friday the 7th of August from 10 a.m. till 3 p.m. at the George Brown Memorial Sports Ground opposite the Eden Sports Club. 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

0: 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The Health Check Convoy is rolling into Eden on Friday the 7th of August from 10 a.m. till 3 p.m. at the George Brown Memorial Sports Ground opposite the Eden Sports Club. 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

0: Looking after your health has never been easier. The Health Check Convoy is rolling into Eden on Friday the 7th of August from 10 a.m. till 3 p.m. at the George Brown Memorial Sports Ground opposite the Eden Sports Club. 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

0: It's orchid show season, and the Sapphire Coast Orchid Club invites you to its spectacular spring orchid show at Twyford Hall, Maroubula, on Friday the 7th and Saturday the 8th of August from 9 a.m. till 4 p.m. Marvel at stunning Symbinian orchids in full bloom, along with a colourful display of exotic orchid species. 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

0: night. 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But it wasn't anybody I knew.
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0: Looking after your health has never been easier. The Health Check Convoy is rolling into Eden on Friday the 7th of August from 10 a.m. till 3 p.m. at the George Brown Memorial Sports Ground opposite the Eden Sports Club. 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

0: Looking after your health has never been easier. The Health Check Convoy is rolling into Eden on Friday the 7th of August from 10 a.m. till 3 p.m. at the George Brown Memorial Sports Ground opposite the Eden Sports Club. 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

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Man, with his flaming pyre, has conquered the wayward breezes, climbing to tranquility, far above the cloud, conceiving the heavens, clear of misty shadows.

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0: 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The Health Check Convoy is rolling into Eden on Friday the 7th of August from 10 a.m. till 3 p.m. at the George Brown Memorial Sports Ground opposite the Eden Sports Club. 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

0: Tiernan is that man who has few peers, except through the window of the nurse's hostel in the Ballfarm Road. 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
1: Hello and welcome along to another edition of Sounds of the 70s with yours truly, Gary Jackson. And, well, hopefully the weather is not quite as hot as it's been recently, and we can look forward to a bit more relaxing fun in the sunshine. We will start off this week with a song from 1979 from Thin Lizzy, a great description of this programme called Do Anything You Want To.

0: Hey, girls, are you looking for an improved sex life? 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
1: 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Mrs.

0: We started off this week with Thin Lizzy and Do Anything You Want To, followed by Janet Kay of Silly Games fame, and that was her cover version of Minnie Riperton's Loving You.
1: The Book of Days, 70s Music Memories.
0: Quite a bit going on in music today in the 1970s. Today in 1978, Def Leppard made their live debut at Westfield School in Sheffield in front of 150 students. Well, that's the old saying, isn't it? Everybody's got to start somewhere. Today in 1974, the US Justice Department ordered John Lennon out of the country by September the 10th. The Immigration and Naturalization Service denied him an extension of his non-immigrant visa because of his guilty plea in England to a 1968 marijuana possession charge. The US Court of Appeal would overturn the deportation order in 1975, and Lennon was granted permanent resident status the following year. Sadly, he didn't live very long to enjoy it. Well, here he is from 1974 with Sir Elton John.

0: A solo single by Dave D, formerly of Dave D, Dozy, Beaky, Mick and Titch. That was a song called Kelly.
1: Now a one-hit wonder. Unless he got that one wrong.

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1: The crossing of Venus and Pluto is very significant, because this surely means that an equinox will be apparent if you viewed 10 degrees to the left latitude of Uranus. This is only relevant if viewed through a dual prismatic convex lens with lighting luminance at a prominent...
2: My God, man, will you please shut up?

0: Stevie Wonder was the first of those two with Higher Ground, followed by Jilted John. And Jilted John, of its time, I think it's fair to say. Apologies to anyone called Gordon. Now it's time to slow things down and play the sloppy bit in the middle of Sounds of the 70s. And we'll start with Leo Sayer and a big hit he had covering a Buddy Holly song.
1: This is the sloppy bit.
2: Oh, you are awful, but I like you.

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We started off with Leo Sayler and Raining in My Heart, followed by Marmalade and a big hit they called, I think they made the top 10, a song called My Little One.

0: That's Heatwave and the album version of Boogie Nights. And before that, we had the Sloppies with Marmalade and Leo Sayer.
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2: Spirit guide, what is your name? 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

0: first of those two was, who was it? Lindsay DePaul and a song called No Honestly, which I think was a TV theme helping it into the charts. She was followed by the 70s album track by a duo called Trader Horn, who were Jackie McCauley, who was the keyboard player in Them in the 1960s, Van Morrison's first group, and Judy Dibble, who was the original female lead singer of Fairport Convention after being replaced by Sandy Denny. That was called Here Comes the Rain. Here comes the news from today in the 1970s.
1: The Book of Days, 70s Music Memories.
0: A couple of events today in 1970. 1970, there was a concert, a free concert in Hyde Park in London, featuring Pink Floyd, Roy Harper, Kevin Ayers and the Edgar Broughton Band. They all appeared and it was all free. They all subsequently recorded for the Harvest record label as well. Also today in 1970, UK Radio 1 DJ Kenny Everett was sacked after he joked on air that the wife of the Conservative Transport Minister, Mary Payton, had crammed a fiver into the examiner's hand when taking her driving test. How intolerant people were back in those days.
2: My name is Dick Thrust. Occupation, winner. I'm here to tell you how to get this country off its ass and back on its feet. First of all, we gotta stop all this Nelly negative thinking. Negative thinking is for losers. Oh, I hate that word. If you're gonna be a winner, you gotta think big. So I gotta change the language. Littlewoods is now Big Woods. Little and large are now big and bigger. And Little Hampton is something you've always dreamed about. So remember, if you're gonna be a winner, you need belligerence, aggression for long-lasting superiority. Sing the song.
3: B-A-L-L-S.

LaBelle and Lady Marmalade, almost bringing us to the end of another edition of Sounds of the 70s. Thanks very much for keeping me company. Hope you can join me same time next week. And as usual, I'll leave you with the highest new entry from the British chart today, this week in 1976, when Elton and Kiki D were at number one with Don't Go Breaking My Heart, Dr. Hook at number two with A Little Bit More, and David Dundas, remember him? And a song called Jeans On was at number three. The highest new entry came in at number 22, and it was a long one, madam. It was Rod Stewart and The Killing of Georgie.

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4: And today, Wednesday, the 29th of June, South Coast, partly cloudy, medium chances of showers near the south. And my screen just went blank here. Isn't that fantastic? Becoming less likely this morning. Near zero chance of rain elsewhere. And winds from the west, 25 to 35 kilometers an hour. And I'm looking here at a different weather forecast. So the forecast for the next few days is as follows. For tomorrow, temperature range 8 to 14 degrees. Friday, 7 to 18 degrees. Saturday, 5 to 14 degrees. And for next Sunday, 7 to 17 degrees. And for Monday, 8 to 18 degrees. And next Tuesday, 8 to 14 degrees. So we're still in the middle of winter, despite all the forecasts that we have global warming, and it is still rather fresh. And the single figures seem to be dominating the weather forecast still for a couple of weeks to go. And that was the weather for the hour.
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And that, of course, was Savage Garden, the Brisbane bass band, with their Animal Song, which is my lead song for Two Up Wednesday. And what a wonderful, gorgeous morning it is indeed. By the way, the time is 8 minutes past 8 o'clock, and you're listening to 104.72 SEA, the voice of the Sapphire Coast. And this morning I'm playing, well, another scene of mine, which is songs related to food in any form or shape, and which was actually brought about by the Four Corners program on the food production in Australia, and what the big companies doing to us, and with not insufficient labeling, wrong labeling, and devious practices they produce, and it's a real scandal and an eye opener. And so I thought I'd quickly throw in a few songs with relating to food. And also, give you a few facts about various food products which are currently on the market. So, without further ado, let's go with the first song relating to milk. And milk it is, with this one.

That was UAMI and Mr. Milk, and just a couple of facts about milk. It is just astonishing with some of the figures in food production. Australia produces some 8.3 to 8.8 billion liters of milk each year. And so that equates approximately to 16 liters per cow per day per year, and of course that is 1.3 million cows across 3,800 farms. That adds to the massive 8 billion liters per milk per year. That's astonishing figures. And then, of course, we get the confusion added with the processing of milk in the various forms. Skimmy milk, full cream milk, with this or with that. It is, consumers, it's not made easy. And, of course, we have then the additional competition of other types of milk. And actually, there was recently a case that certain products are not allowed to be called milk anymore. I think it was one of the fruit trees, which is called also hazelnut or something like that. Anyway, that was just a couple of little facts about milk production, and it's scary where it all goes. And apparently we also export roughly 30% of that overseas. It's just amazing. That was that's the first one of a lot of different products and labeling laws which are very lagging behind, I think, the rest of the world. Why can't we legislate whatever is in the product has to be on the label? End of story. Now disguise of in various forms, just all with numbers, as an additive or subtraction. Why can't we be honest and be not guided only by profiteering of the big companies? And big companies seems to be the dominant factors here in the background, that they justify any means of profit with a justification for the shareholders, for the benefits of the shareholders, but not to the benefits of the consumer. Anyway, another song with food with 10cc and Margot Wants Mustard. I have to admit that's another song I can't recall ever listening to, but here it is, Margot Wants Mustard.

0: And that was 10cc with the Margot Wants a Mustard. What an interesting thought. Did you know who is the biggest producer of mustard seeds? It's absolutely surprising. It's actually Nepal, with 200,000 tons of mustard seeds being produced and being number one producer on the world, followed by Russia and then Canada for mustard seeds. Just a few of the little trivial facts you can gain by listening to 104.7 to SEA. And that's a friendly, well, not a friendly reminder, a reminder that our other shows are going on, and Sheldon is one of these with this one.
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0: Yeah, there were just a couple of community announcements, and talking of which, Bigger Valley residents now can purchase recycled concrete and brick product from the Eden Waste and Recycling Centre, following a successful trial with commercial users. The initiative is part of Bigger Valley Shire Council's efforts to turn construction demolition waste into valuable, suitable resources. The recycled products available every Wednesday are suitable for road-based drainage works and hardstand areas. And Council's Waste Strategy Coordinator Tim Cook says the opening sales to the wider community gives residents access to durable and cost-effective building materials while helping reduce the amount of waste sent to landfill. Not a bad effort, yeah. Since 2019, council has delivered around about 9,000 cubic meters of broken concrete from landfill by recycling the material at the Eden facilities. And research shows recycled concrete can also reduce carbon dioxide emission by as much as 65% compared to producing new aggregate. So, folks, the word is there. Go to the Eden Recycling Center and purchase your gravel and that sort of material from them and reduce the waste and landfill product overall. That's another one of those things we all can contribute to and make noticeable difference over some time. And the time is 8:25, and let's move on. How about a piece of cake? Is this one?

And that was a piece of cake from the band Weezers. And I'm playing songs this morning related to food in some form or other. So that was just part of the show. And it all started off with the Four Corners program on food production or food waste and contamination and wrong labeling. And I think it's absolutely disgusting that in a country like ours, that that still is happening. And why not to do some nationwide, all states combined to the same laws that food processing plants or manufacturers of various food products have to state what is actually in the product and what is added, what is natural, what is the Australian content of the product. And I think one way of doing that would be being very vigilant when you're shopping in the supermarket and select products which are actually, claim to be made in Australia, and even that is sometimes doubtful under current labeling laws. Do your research. Is the content, it might say, from 90% Australian produce, or what's the other one, which I noticed the other day, made in, where was it, Indonesia, from 80% Australian product. It's sort of really confusing. I mean, how is it made from, so we export the fruit, then we get it processed over there and send it back here. Doesn't make quite sense. But that is the way we operate, obviously, in all around the world, that it's all going back. Where can we generate the biggest profits? Instead of where is the best resolution to that. Anyway, let's move on with what have we got next. We have a song called Just Black Waters. Black Waters.

And that were the Wannabes with their song Black Waters. I don't know where we have Black Waters, but you know, and just another one of those songs. And let's move on. How about with the Land of Milk and Honey?

The Land of Milk and Honey and the Vogues. And I just looked up, the Australian production of honey is around about 20 to 37 something.

0: 1,000 tons each year, and is extracted from mainly eucalyptus trees, while the broader industry estimates reach up to 37,000 tons from roughly 855,000 registered hives. That is just in Australia. And so why do we have to keep importing honey? It certainly seems to be sufficient to supply the Australian market, and should be the other way around, that we export stuff. Native flora, around 7% of Australian honey comes from native plants, specifically 900 species of eucalyptus trees, yellow box and leatherwood. The economic value of honey and beeswax production sits above $220 million annually. Just staggering figures of around a few of the food facts. And the time is 8:39, and just another clue, well, another different program on 104.72 SEA with this one. Oops, it disappeared. How about this one?
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And turn around, pretty smile at you, babe, and just like they didn't know. They pump that bad blood in you, just like a fireman shooting dogs. 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

0: My baby says you're lonesome. 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Just me and some of my friends. 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I have a little drink and I say, baby, you don't know what it means. That German mustard between your jeans. Well, baby, come walking. Walking nice and slow. 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Then they smile at you, man, just like they didn't know.
1: Well, that was a mixed block there. The first song was UB40 with Lamb's Bread, and the second one was the German Mustard with Towns Very Zend. I think he's actually a Dutch singer-songwriter. And the time is 8:48, and let's move on, Howard, with, well, I'm playing songs with relating to some sort of food product or related thing. And the next one is Tom Jones and Cool Water.

0: Well, there were another two songs. Yeah, there was another two songs. Some type of food. The first one was Cool Water with Tom Jones, and the second one, The Big Apple. And talking about Apple, who is the biggest producer of apples worldwide? Give you three guesses. And of course, it is China. It's the world's largest producer of apples, cultivating over 48 million metric tons annually. That is just an outstanding amount. And followed in Europe by Poland as the second biggest producer of apples. And it's just fascinating if one reads into it, and why then the labeling law in Australia is so slack that we can't get it under control. And I remember working in the Middle East as one supermarket group, and they have literally four bays of apples, one from Africa, the other one from, in that case, they definitely don't show Israeli products, and various African countries in different bays, and that goes along for all sorts of food. There is clearly marked from which region, and even more precise, which town and which importer imported them into the country. I think that sort of should be considered to be introduced here in Australia as well. And the time is 8:56, and it's time for a word from our sponsors with this one.
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0: And the update on the weather. It's a beautiful day out there with the sun shining bright and the current temperature at 11 degrees. And you might feel a bit of a breeze in the wind blowing up to 22 kilometers per hour. No rain inside, so it's the perfect day to enjoy the outdoors. And looking ahead for the rest of the week, we've got some pleasant weather lined up for you. Today, expect a high of 15 degrees with sunny skies. Tomorrow, it will be partly cloudy with temperatures around 14 degrees. And as we head into Friday, the sun will be back out with a high of 16 degrees. Saturday and Sunday also looks fantastic with sunny weather and temperatures reaching 15 and 19 degrees respectively. So get ready for a week filled with sunshine and mild temperature, but still with starting temperatures in the single figures. And that was the weather for the hour.
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a plane, man.

Well, there was another two songs with Fruit. The first one, Big Apple Blues, and another song contributing to what I'm playing today is the scene is fruit products or songs about food and associated things. And yeah, the second, that was the Big Apple Blues was from Sonny Boy Williams, and the second song, the Tomatoes, Soldiers of the Sun, was the band performing that one. And just another trivial fact, with fruit, bananas is the most used and consumed traditional fruit in the world, with over 135 million metric tons produced annually. They're just sort of staggering figures when you do convey that into truckloads, million tons, you know, that's worldwide. But it's just all mind-boggling what we consume worldwide on food and how much is wasted. And the various efforts on the way to reduce that waste product, because you know, they're not straight enough or not green enough or yellow enough or whatever some of the big chains deem to be inappropriate for food, and then they get wasted. And there's enormous efforts made all over the country, well, not only Australia, I think in other places, more successful of reducing this waste cycle and bringing them back into the production line or handing them over to lower income people who can't afford the new price. And well, you might get some slightly blemished products, but it's still the fruit in itself has the same nutritional value. And you know, not only nutritional value, but also keeps you going with some protein or whatever is in the particular food. And you're listening to 104.7 to SEA, 2 Up Wednesday, and we are a couple more council notices. Bega Valley L2P Learner Driver Mentor Program has young people needing assistance to obtain their license in the area. The wait list includes young people trying to get work through the International Muses of Bega. That doesn't make sense. Through the International Nurses at the Bega Hospital. And these people need to a support person to help them get a driver license. If you are an adult driver and would like to contribute some of your time, driving experience and knowledge of to support the Bega, L2P Learner Driver Mentor Program has then you could make a difference. If you're interested in becoming a mentor driver, email Deb at Bega Valley, Bega Valley L2P, so that's the letter L, the number 2 and P, at edennewsourcewales.au, or call the Eden Community Access Center on 6496 3970, or visit their website for further information. And that was on the learner driver's side. Another one, the Far South Film Festival, which is from the 28th of July, which was yesterday it started, to the Far South Film Festival 26 committee congratulates the 23 finalists elected for the festival. Tickets are on sale now via farsouthfilmfestival.com, and the Far South Film Festival will be held in Murrumbula at the Twyford, with the opening night on the 14th of August, and a full day films, questions answer, noteworthy and the award ceremony on Saturday, the 15th of August. So
So that could be a fun night with Short Film Festival. And I haven't seen the complete listings, but follow it up, and fasthousefilmfestival.com.au will give you all the information. And talking about entertainment, we have on the Giga, it's Saturday, the 1st of August, will be, what have we got? We've got Harvest Presents, a tribute to Olivia in Greece at the Club's Auditorium. Doors open at 7:30 and shows at 8:30. Tickets, $20. And with Gary Carson, Kerry Garson-Jones, Colin Brown, Dean Gray, Jackson Fisher, Julian Gonzalez, and special guest Karen Mazzilia and Stacey Mills. That is Saturday, the 1st of August at the Club Sapphire. Sunday, 2nd of August, will be Kara Cohen at the Bermagui Hotel, 1 to 4 p.m., and then the Porterhouse playing at the Tassa Hotel, 3:30 to 6:30. And of Man and Monkeys at the Longstock Brewery in Pembula from 1 p.m. onwards. Just to mention a few of the your entertainment things coming up in the near future. So let's continue with a bit more music and relating to food or associated products. And we have our chocolate cake.

And that was a chocolate cake from San Rowan. I haven't played him for a long while, but anyway, he's another contributor for today's music and songs relating somehow to food and the process. Next up we have, what have we got? Bread and Water. What is this one?

And that was Bread and Water with, performed by Ryan, what's his name? Ryan Bingham. And next up we have a famous food product, salt, with RYX.

0: And that was another unusual band which I haven't played, I think, ever before. RYX, and just with the title Salt. But it's related to food and food products. And by the way, the time is 9:30, and you're listening to 104.7 to SEI, and it is time for a word from our sponsors with this one.
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5: 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Be taken on a journey around Australia and the globe. A topical program with stories, poems, interviews.

wel in that block where the Salt of the Earth from the Rolling Stones, of course. And the second song was Old Buttermilk Sky from Rusty Drager, another performer I haven't played very often at all. And the time is 9:40, and another little community announcement. Discover the wildlife on your doorstep with Wings and Water walking tours starting in July 26th. And the Beaver Valley Birds, Frog and Micro Bats are set to take center stage at the Beaver Valley Shire Council launches a new environmental educational program during the National Science Week. The new Wings and Water walking tours will feature guided walks and talk events through the Shire's nature reserves, led by respected local ecologist Steve Suss. The bird watching walk will be held at the Bermagui Flora and Fauna Reserves on Sunday, the 9th of August, giving participants a chance to learn about the native bird life and regional rich biodiversity. Council Environmental Manager Officer Erwin Moon says the program is designed to help people see the nature environment with fresh eyes and discover species they may not even realize live nearby. And Steve Suss has carried out hundreds of biodiversified surveys across Australia and was part of the team that discovered the barrier range dragon in Western Australia. And future walks will focus on birds at Lake Cronulla, microbats at Candelow Creek, and frogs at Panbula Wetland. Places are limited to 20 people for each event, which bookings essential through the Beaver Valley Shire Council. So if you're interested in that one, contact the council and participate in the walks. Could be quite interesting. 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And I'm playing songs related to food in some form or way this morning. And next up we have, what have we got? How about another sponge cake with this one?

And a bit of innovative guitar work there from Richard James with his own sponge cake. Quite interesting, bit of music there. And let's continue on with, how about a little bit of butter with this one?

0: And that was Richard Ellis with Like Butter. Bit of music relating to food. And the time is 9:52, and it is time for a word from our sponsors with this one.
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0: And that was Peter Green with Like a Hot Potato, talking about potato. What do you think is the considered the country with the best tomatoes? Well, of course, that stands out is Italy, Spain and Bulgaria. And that is mainly due to the climatic conditions and the rich soil and tradition in producing and processing the tomatoes. And another trivial fact, who is the biggest Australian potato producer? While Kagume is the largest overall producer of field-grown tomatoes. Must be a massive operation. And of course, like in a lot of other things, China is the biggest producer of tomatoes all over the world with 76.6 million tons per year, with major farming regions in the Xinjiang product. And India is the second largest producer with 21.2 million tons per year, with key states like Andhra Pradesh producing that amount of tomatoes. Just amazing what you can find about food. And the time, it's 10 o'clock, and it's time for the weather.
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0: And the temperature has gone up to 13.7 degrees, but it still feels rather nippy, 7.3 degrees. And winds are still 22 kilometers from the western, tending with gusts up in between with 36 kilometers per hour. And rain since 9 a.m., zero. And the forecast for the next few days is for as follows. For tomorrow, we can expect a temperature range of 8 to 14 degrees. No rain inside. Friday, temperature range 7 to 15 degrees. Saturday, which is the 1st of August, 1st of August, temperature range 5 to 14 degrees, but expecting probably 1 millimeter of rain overnight. And Sunday, August the 2nd, 7 to 17 degrees, and again 20% chance of rain with less than 1 millimeter in that one. For the following Monday, 8 to 16 degrees, 10% chance of rain and less than 1 millimeter, so just a drizzle somewhere, most likely early in the morning. And for next Tuesday, 8 to 14 degrees, and again, 20% chance of rain with less than 1 millimeter, so just a dusting. And for next Wednesday, 9 to 13 degrees, and again, 10% chance of rain with 1 millimeter expected in that one. And that was the weather for the hour.
1: This weather was brought to you by Aiden Gas and Gear. Find them next to the flagpole in Imlay Street, Eden, and contact them on 6496 1082. And please to support 2SEA Southern Community Radio.